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0: Gosh, man, I got to tell you, still reliving the madness from the iHeart Country Festival. Chase Matthew, part of that. Hey, it's Wayne D. Let's do the kickstart call. 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
1: 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We'll talk about it. It's embarrassing. TSA story coming up next hour. It's 9 o'clock.

at 6:30. Do you have what it takes to go to space? There is a new experiment happening right now. The rules are intense, but you can do it. We'll talk about that tomorrow morning on The Bobby Bones Show.

Tuscaloosa's number one for new country, 98TXT. Appreciate y'all checking in on Instagram. It's at He's Wayne D. Zach Top got a brand new song. Playing it now. It's called South of Sanity. Check it out. Playing.

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1: And we are going to continue it. 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
1: Tomorrow morning at 6:30, do you have what it takes to go to space? 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The rules are intense, but you can do it. We'll talk about that tomorrow morning on the Bobby Bones Show.

Tuscaloosa's number one for new country, 98TXT. Luke Combs' new side hustle, ripping packs of cards. No, for real. And he's making good money and money for charity, too. There's new Blake Shelton called Let Him In Anyway. Hey.

0: Tuscaloosa's number one for new country and Bobby Bones in the Morning, 98TXT. And we appreciate y'all letting us be a part of your Tuesday.
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0: There is a new experiment happening right now. The rules are intense, but you can do it. We'll talk about that tomorrow morning on the Bobby Bones Show.

0: the home of Bobby Bones in the Morning 98 TXT. And about time we bring that positivity about this time every day.
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0: Great.
1: But it's cute. It's so cute.
0: It's called In the Fields. Tay's got a story to share in under 15 minutes.

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1: That's Cody Johnson. The song is called The Fall. You know, we caught up with Cody Johnson not long ago talking about the new music and more. Got that podcast up at He's Wayne D on Instagram. Here's Josh Ross.

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0: do you have what it takes to go to space? There is a new experiment happening right now. The rules are intense, but you can do it. 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

0: Tuscaloosa's number one for new country, 98TXT. And obviously you saw the news. 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
1: Oh, man. 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
1: Rocky Mountain Low, brand new. Corey Kent and Cole Wetzel there. What's up? It's Wayne D getting ready to pack things up, head up out of here. Not yet, though. I still got time to get your favorite song on. Hit me on the phone, 1-877-367-4432. Here's new Russell Dickerson.

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1: 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We'll talk about it. It's embarrassing. TSA story coming up next hour.

0: 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What's up, everybody? It's Bobby Bones.
1: Tomorrow morning at 6:30. Do you have what it takes to go to space? There is a new experiment happening right now. The rules are intense, but you can do it. 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
1: Tuscaloosa's number one for new country, 98TXT. And our Instagram is at Wayne D and Tay, diving into the biggest stories in Nashville. What do you got coming up?
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Tuscaloosa's number one for new country, 98 TXT. I think I know how to get your Wednesday started off on the right foot, and that is with some good news. If you hang on two songs, I'll share some with you.

98TXT, Tuscaloosa's number one for new country. All right, a topic to discuss next hour. I want to hear from you on this. Super easy question. What is your favorite car or truck? Dream car, pie in the sky, money didn't matter. What would you get? 866-607-8383. We'll talk next hour.

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1: 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This is Lisa from East Windsor, Connecticut. You are awesome. Thank you so much for all you do.
0: Hey, Lisa. Thank you for the encouragement. I appreciate that.

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Ann Hudson is coming up with the latest buzz from Nashville and give us a tease of

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1: Hey, this is Chase Fetch from Crawford County, Indiana. 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
0: 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Thank you for calling.

98TXT, Tuscaloosa's number one for new country. 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Earl Dibbles Jr. is going to share this dumb criminal story with us next.

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7: Hey, thank y'all for starting your Wednesday here with me on After Midnight. I'm Granger Smith, your host, and I've got some things written down here that went down on this day in history I want to talk about coming up. Plus, some Nashville news with Ann Hudson. She's coming in here to tell you about your favorite stars in Nashville and what they're up to and all the stories they got going on. Hang tight for all of this here early on a Wednesday. I'm glad

98 TXT, Tuscaloosa's number one for new country. On this day in 1937, the Hindenburg disaster shocked the world as the giant airship went down in flames. I'll share more about that in history, plus some other things that went down on this day, coming up in just two country songs.

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Tuscaloosa's number one for new country, 98TXT. Last hour, I brought up a very easy question, and I want to hear from you because I want some color in this. I want some variety. 866-607-8383. Question is this: what's your favorite car or truck? 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
1: What up, Granger? Down here in Milwaukee working on some fiber optic cable for Verizon. Keep the country alive, brother.
0: 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Thank you for calling this morning.

0: Tuscaloosa's number one for new country, 98TXT. Ann Hudson is about to jump on and share some Nashville news with us. Ann, what do you have lined up?
1: Geez, Granger, I hope Leanne Rimes is doing all right. Little concerning after an announcement she made. I got that story coming up in your Nashville news next. Man, what a-

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7: Wednesday, early risers. Welcome to After Midnight with me, your host, Granger Smith. I've got some good news. Besides the fact that it's halfway through the work week, I want to read that for you coming up. Plus some Nashville news with Ann Hudson. She's keeping you in touch with all your favorite stars out there in Nashville. All of this here early on a Wednesday. Get that coffee hot. We're still after midnight.

Tuscaloosa's number one for new country, 98TXT. I think I know how to get your Wednesday started off on the right foot, and that is with some good news. If you hang on two songs, I'll share some with you.

98TXT, Tuscaloosa's number one for new country. 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I want to hear from you. 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

0: 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Stick around. Ann Hudson is coming up with the latest buzz from Nashville. Ann, give us a tease of what you got coming up.
1: 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I got that story coming up in your Nashville news next.

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6: Woman goes into labor and, well, something crazy happened in labor. 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

Tuscaloosa's number one for new country, 98 TXT, celebrating our teachers on a What Would You Say Wednesday. In fact, I'll tell you all about that after you get Morgan Wallen and Post Malone on the At Work Show. I Ain't Coming Back.

The home of Bobby Bones in the morning, 98 TXT. Anytime you want to be a part of the show, you could always hit that talk back mic in the free iHeartRadio app. But there's also a call now button on my Facebook page. 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

Tuscaloosa's number one for new country, 98 TXT, Teacher Appreciation Week. And boy, do I appreciate the teachers I had growing up. So we're sharing on the show today on a What Would You Say Wednesday. What would you say is something

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1: Tuscaloosa is number one for new country, 98 TXT. 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

Tuscaloosa's number one for new country, 98 TXT. Today's Talk Back Lunch Break, still 1 hour away. Take just a few minutes to get that request into me. Who are you? Where are you? And what can I play for you by using that Talk Back mic on the iHeartRadio app? And make us your number one preset while you're there. You can too.

Tuscaloosa's number one for new country and Bobby Bones in the Morning. 98 TXT, newcomer Josh Ross, and another one you got first here on the At Work Show. 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

Tuscaloosa's number one for new country, 98 TXT. You request him and I play him. It's the Talk Back Lunch Break. I am the at-work guy, Billy Greenwood, and just as promised, a request for Cody Johnson, The Fall.

98 TXT. What's up, everybody? 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

0: Tuscaloosa's number one for new country, 98 TXT. Okay, Mary, you win $1,000. What do you take that money and spend it on?
1: I am actually having siding installed on my house, so that'll go towards it.
0: We're going to help pay for Mary's siding. What about you? 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Good luck.

Tuscaloosa's number one for new country, 98 TXT. What is something a teacher said to you after all these years? You still remember it on What Would You Say Wednesday? We'll get back to that in just a few minutes. First, new Morgan Wallen.

wish I was as motivated at work as I am getting that last bit of goodness out of the ice cream bowl. 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

0: Tuscaloosa's number one for new country and Bobby Bones in the Morning. 98 TXT. 7% of moms say this would make Mother's Day perfect. What is it? Well, the answer to your Google Buster question is on the way after Luke Combs. Beautiful, crazy.
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1: Wow! No kidding. You are kidding me, right?
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If you didn't get a chance to check out this past weekend's iHeartCountry Festival presented by Capital One, or maybe you just want to relive some of those moments, the photos, the videos, we've got them on our website. This guy was right in the thick of things, too. Shaboozey, along with Jelly Roll.

Tuscaloosa's number one for new country, 98 TXT. Sure do love you hanging out all day long again today at work. I, by the way, am the at work guy, Billy Greenwood. He is Luke Combs, and he's sleepless in a hotel room.

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Tuscaloosa is number one for new country, and Bobby Bones in the Morning, 98 TXT. It's Brooke Taylor. We are officially about halfway through the week. Thank goodness. Anybody else ready for some positivity here on the show? Let's do our daily upload coming up.

0: Tuscaloosa's number one for new country, 98 TXT. It's Brooke Taylor. Miss Kelly winning $1,000. You said you're going to do what with the cash?
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0: 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It's getting wild out there, y'all. 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

number one for new country and Bobby Bones in the Morning, 98 TXT. It's Brooke Taylor. Did y'all hear the news from Miranda Lambert? Pretty exciting. This is her first new music

Tuscaloosa is number one for New Country 98 TXT. It's Brooke Taylor. Some big old news from our girl Miranda Lambert. She started teasing some new music with

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0: Tuscaloosa is number one for new country, 98 TXT. It's for Taylor. Miss Linda seriously could not believe the news when she got that phone call at work that said she won $1,000.
1: Are you serious? Oh my God, are you so serious?
0: We are so serious, hooking you up with so many chances to win $1,000. That next shot comes up here at 5 o'clock. Do not move.

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Tuscaloosa is number one for new country and Bobby Bones in the Morning, 98 TXT. Brooke Taylor, there's something pretty exciting happening that Alan Jackson is going to be performing at. Let me talk to you about this because you can watch

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Tuscaloosa is number one for new country, and Bobby Bones in the Morning, 98 TXT. It's Brooke Taylor. Can I just say something? Yesterday was National Teachers Day, but I feel like we should be honoring teachers all the time because of all the hard work they do. Someday.

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0: 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It's Brooke Taylor. I love Leslie's plans with the $1,000 cash she won.
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1: It's Brooke Taylor. What if I told you 1/3 of Americans do not get enough blank? What would you say that is? Let's talk about it coming up next. Why is he

Tuscaloosa is number one for new country, and Bobby Bones in the Morning, 98 TXT. It's Brooke Taylor. I just wanted to take a second out of the show to say thank you. That's all. Thank you for letting us be a part of your Wednesday.

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0: 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It's getting wild out there, y'all. Best hang with us and keep it grounded with some real folks playing some real country music.
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0: The home of Bobby Bones in the Morning, 98 TXT. It's Brooke Taylor. Lisa, with $1,000, you're going to do what with your new cash?
1: I am going to put it in our savings so when our house is built back, I can buy something for it.
0: Love that for you. More chances to win. Back